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I bring you Ready for the Weekend, Friday night from 7. We have got a whole hour of current party anthems for you to get you into the weekend in style. 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

I wonder if you're lonesome tonight. You know, someone said the world's a stage and each must play a part. 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

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Great food, great service and a proper taste of Britain. How are you this morning? I can see Catwoman's with me so far. She says, you almost overslept. I'm not surprised. It's pitch black out there this morning, isn't it? I couldn't believe it. But I did get out there a little bit earlier than yesterday. I didn't have so much to do this morning. Just switch it on and set it up and everything. Tuesdays are a bit better than a Monday. But yeah, I sit out with the dogs and the husbands and chuck a stone or a toy for 10 minutes and then they'll calm down and listen to the radio with us. Anyways, if you are listening, get on the live chat. And get me a song to play before 7:15. After that, it's a bit manic. And let me know what you're doing. Do you know what I'm doing today? I'm going to be picking almonds. Yes. I have to say, I nearly poisoned myself yesterday because I had a bitter one. Didn't know you're not supposed to eat them. Until I read it on Google. Spit it out, it says. I thought, well, I've already eaten it. Panicking for 2 hours, thinking, am I going to die? Anyway, I'm still here. So let's go. And we start with Boy Meets Girl, Waiting for a Star.

all the way back, 1988. And they actually wrote hits for other artists before finding their own success. Bless them. Haven't heard this in years, have you?

Catwoman's given me two songs I haven't got either. That's a good start for a Tuesday, isn't it? But I have got something for you, and I will have those two songs tomorrow for you as well. Not that I'll play them both tomorrow, but I will have them. But I think you might like the next one. If not, well, it doesn't matter. You can have another song anyway. If I have it. And if I've never got the song, I will get it for you for the next day. It's just really difficult to get them in 1 hour with everything else at stupid o'clock in the morning. But I know that you listen to Bobby Gray on Al Maria Gold 95.5 from 12 until 2. And he's mentioned that you like the Hollies. So I'm going to play your Hollies song, but you can still request a song. I will play it if I have it. It's Carrie Ann. Hope you like it. This is for Catwoman.

have redeemed myself. Catwoman does love the Hollies, thank goodness. And I've redeemed myself another time as well, because I have her next song. And the other two I shall find for another day. Good morning, Charmaine. Have you got a song too? I hope I have more success than what I've had already this morning. Oh, how are you doing, Charmaine, eh? Are you all right, my lovely? Yeah. How's the toilet doing? No, she hasn't got a problem. She's just decorating it.

0: So what's everybody doing today? I am picking almonds and trying not to eat the bitter ones and trying not to poison myself. It'd be good that, wouldn't it?
1: 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Oh, and the Duchess will be with me every Monday if she remembers to turn up.
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0: mummy.
1: What a lovely special little song that is.
0: Go.
1: And that's especially for Charmaine. She's requested that one. I've not heard that in years. Good morning, Bobby Gray. You can hear him. I've already told you. You can hear him on Almeria Gold 95.5 between 12 and 2 today. He's in the virtual building. And I love this one too. It's 1986. The Communards followed their huge hit Don't Leave Me This Way with this wonderfully upbeat number.

one thing I didn't mention with Bobby Gray? You can join in What's My Line? And it's Gurtlash. That was a very, very short ending. Just caught you in time, Mr. Communards. And this one has got a very, very long beginning. So I'm waffling. There it is. Alvaro Soler, La Cintura. You can tell it's live, can't you, on a Tuesday morning?

0: Álvaro Soler, La Cintura from 2018. 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And it became one of Soler's biggest international hits, I'm not surprised. Is your big toe waggling and trying to get out of bed yet? Have you finally put that kettle on? Come on. We can do this.
1: One, two, one, two, one, two. Yeah, the markers on left.
0: And on the right. Oh, for goodness sake, get on with it, lads.

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I presume that's My Blood. Good morning, Chrissy. 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
1: I'm getting kind of tired.
0: I'm still alive.
1: I'm walking barefoot.
0: But I'm beginning to moo slightly. Keep on walking. But then again, I've never been right, have I?
2: 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It's the only quiz you have to use your mobile. No pens, no paper, no cheating. Get your tables booked. See you there.
0: Another one I haven't heard in years and years. 1984, Giorgio Moroder. I can't say that. Giorgio Moroder and Phil Oakey. And it reached number 3 in the UK. Ooh, good morning. Good morning, Tim the Legend. And Tim the Legend is not with us this morning. It's going to be Steve Jackson. He's covering for him, but he's back tomorrow. Have a lovely time, whatever you're doing, Tim.

Good morning to PMP. She's loving this tune. And Charmaine loves this song as well. Was her favourite with her sister-in-law. And they danced in many a nightclub. I bet you did. I bet you did, Champers.

So Steve Action Jackson is going to be on after me. Is PMP joining in as well? We'll always be together. As Tim is just AWOL, just for one day. Woman's loving that. Good morning, John Alex. Oh, bless you. I'm glad you're all right. I'm glad you're all right. It's not normal for you not to be here. I think you might like this one as well. Phil Collins, Love Is Like a Heat Wave. PMP, I don't blame you. She's going to be drinking coffee.

Chrissy is dancing to this, and she's starting to feel a little bit better. She's been under the weather for at least a week. So glad you're feeling a lot better, my love. Phil Collins at 2010. Originally made famous by Martha Reeves and the Vandellas, Heatwave. I like that version, I really do. Yes, I'm a little bit of a heathen. And going way back, 1988, Voice of the Beehive.

0: Charmaine's not heard this in years, neither have I. And we still love it, don't we? American-born sisters Tracy and Melissa Belland. You've got to be careful saying that one, haven't you? Oh, I could have got myself in so much trouble there. Chrissy, I'm so glad that you're feeling better. I'll tell you what's really good. Vitamin B12. Vitamin B12. I shall see you on the other side. We have a little break just coming up right now.
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Mac, 1977, Go Your Own Way. Written by Lindsay Buckingham about the breakdown of his relationship with Stevie Nicks. Nicks hated the line about packing up and shacking up because she felt it was a very personal dig at her. Yet somehow they had to perform it together and they did well. Do you know, what are you doing today? So I'm picking almonds and I feel like a bit like a Chinese takeaway. Because I'm going to Cantoria tomorrow and said to our friend, do you want anything? And I've just got it on my WhatsApp. Chinese prawn toast. It came up on the smartwatch. Chinese prawn toast, fried rice. I'm just going to rush into the kitchen now and make it up, eh? I have to say, though, that the Chinese takeaway and restaurant in Cantoria, and I'm not being sponsored for it, it is gorgeous. Gorgeous. Nearly time for me to go, and Action Jackson is taking over, and I know he likes the cowboy stuff, so here we go. This is Alan Jackson, Chattanooga.

bless a Catwoman, because I haven't got any nutcrackers for these thousands of almonds that I've got. And she says, do you want a pair of my nutcrackers? And she says, I know you laughed, but you didn't reply. I'm going shopping as well today. I'm going to get some nutcrackers of my own, hopefully. I could only find some for horse chestnuts and they don't work. Megan Maroney, Tennessee Orange.

love that one. It's a little bit slow for me, isn't it? 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Megan Maroney, Tennessee Orange from 2022. A clever love song built around the singer falling for someone who supports the University of Tennessee volunteers.

0: That's me done for another day. Thank you so much to Catwoman, Charmaine, Dawny, Bobby Gray, Chrissy, Tim the Legend, P&P, John Alex and Super Noodles. Coming round the mountain when she comes. For joining in on the chat and anybody else listening in Radioland. I shall see you all again tomorrow at stupid o'clock, 7 till 8. Or 6 o'clock in the morning if you're in the UK. Poor Charmaine. You deserve a medal.
1: She'll be driving 6 white horses when she comes. She'll be driving 6 white horses when she comes.
0: And coming up after me, stepping in for Tim the Legend, it's Steve Action Jackson. So stay tuned on Almeria Live 107.5 and Almeria Gold 95.5. And Bobby Gray has been listening this morning. You can catch him on Almeria Gold 95.5 from 12 till 2. What's my line? All right, me babbers.

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3: Good morning, and thank you, Sharon M, this morning. Thank you very much. It's not Tim the Legend. He's out skydiving with Eagles today. So he's parachuting with Eagles. So you've got me covering you today. So let's start off with a bit of Aha.

Good morning, all. Good morning, the legend. Good morning, Dawny. Good morning, Super Noodles. And thank you. And good morning again to Sharon M for your show. Caught the last 10, 15 minutes as Pam put on the comments. We were rudely awoken by neighbour's puppy this morning at just gone six. Not very impressed at all. So I'll be doing all the usual stuff, hopefully, that Tim does. Hopefully I'll get the sponsors right and get the sort of show so I won't mess it up too much for him. But we're going to do a bit of everything. I've got any requests, let me know. I'm going to do some oldies and some newies. But let's go relaxed and a bit of Alana Miles.

Cool, love a bit of 70s, the Tartan Army there of Bay City Rollers. So going to stay with the Scottish theme for a minute with Big Country and Fields of Fire. Coming up will be all of your usual nonsense that Tim does. I've got a great Can You Tell Me coming up at 9 o'clock. Will you get it?

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5: 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So let us, you know, we'll have a look at the Facebook page for those opening times, but I'll tell you more about them as we go on. So what song should we play for this morning? We've had no requests yet because everybody's so early. They're so chilled and they're having things. So I think I'll play some easy listening stuff as we go along. Going to go back to the 60s now with a bit of Bobby Darin.

Your mother nature's a clever girl. She relies on habits. 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

0: try it, just try it. A multiplication, that's the name of the game. In every generation, you know they play the same. Yeah, it's multiplication, that's the name of the game. In each generation, they play the same.
1: Bit of Bobby Darin there and multiplication. So, good morning to Trace Fell. I hope you're out well today. Are you working already or are you getting ready to get out to work?

Bit of classic 70s disco funk there. So we've had our first request of the morning coming in from Catwoman. Good morning, I hope you're well. And this is Lobo, I'd Love You to Want Me.

0: Ah, that was a request there for Catwoman. That's a bit of Lobo. That takes you back. I like that. We've got another request coming up straight after this.
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0: So coming up just after this is your Daily Dose of Queen, but this is a request by PMP and this is Chandelier by Sia.

0: That was for the lovely PMP. So, Catwoman, yes, I did. I will play that if you want. I wasn't going to, but I will play that. It's now time for this.
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0: And your daily dose of Queen I've brought for you this week is Keep Yourself Alive, one of their very early ones. If you watch Bo Rap, the film, Bohemian Rhapsody, this features very much in it. I love this track.

0: Keep yourself aligned there, Queen. So one of our sponsors, as we said, is the Indian Garden. Oh, that's the wrong button. That's not very clever, is it? And so they do a lunchtime tapas menu. Well, what is on today, I hear you ask? It's a Tuesday today, so they have onion bhaji, chicken tikka, chicken sag, rice, naan and salad, all for $11.95. Open from 12:30 till 4 today for lunch. So get up there and dig in and enjoy what you want. So, yeah, so that's gorgeous. Going to come with the ads and we'll come back with another request.
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And that was a request by the lovely Catwoman this morning. That was something that I played around with last week. That was originally done by a German AI DJ producer called DJ Funk, and then it had a little bit of my vocals on it. But I've got a whole load of new stuff that I've written this week, and we'll be hopefully recording a bit of swing, a bit more of that type of stuff, a bit of country. So you may get subjected to a little bit of that over the next couple of weeks. But here we go. So as we've played something that's kind of 70s funk, let's carry on with a bit more Luther.

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0: 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So what can we tell you about the weather today for can Fiona put her washing out? The answer is yes. Today there is going to be lots of sun. Lots of temperature, highs today of 32 in the shade, very little wind, 6 kilometres, pollen is very low, humidity is at 56%, we have nearly 40 kilometres of visibility, the air quality you will please to know is moderate. Tomorrow it is going to be shocking. Tomorrow it's going to be very poor. And yesterday was very poor, but today it is going to be moderate. So yeah, so what have we got with that? So we're not doing too not doing too bad today at all. What else can we tell you? There's going to be pretty much zero cloud cover, it says. No rain at all. And the sun came up this morning at 7:32 and will set tonight at 13 minutes to 9, and the moon phase is 92% of the moon, so you won't see the whole of the moon, but you'll see a lot of it. So where are we going to now? We're going to throw in one of these.
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0: And you can catch Chris's two shows today, The Reggae Revolution and also The Crazy World of Music. 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
2: So it's just gone 9 o'clock. It is time for Can You Tell Me? We've been joined this morning by Kim D. Good morning. It's not Tim. Sorry about that. And Claire and Pedro. I hope you're all well. So here we go. I've not made it too difficult, but let's see who's first in.
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2: Action Jackson standing in. So our first one is this one. What is the connection? Could be something to do with the title. Could be something to do with the singer, the producer, the writer. It'd be awards they've won. I don't know, but I'm sure you will.

All the comment section is alive. Claire MC can't be driving because she's throwing darts at that dartboard, as is the Duchess. And good morning to Bobby Gray. I thought a bit of Quo might tempt you out there and get you on the chat. So hope you're well. And good morning, lovely Fran. What can I tell you? It is not. It is not the band's first hits. It is not Transport. We've had two lots of, is it wedding anniversaries? No. We've had another mode of transport. No. Is it Latin phrases? No, it's not. Can you tell me what it is, though, with this one? Oh, Mickey, you're so fine, you blow my mind.

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So it's not imperial measurement. It's not computer phrases. But what is it? Can take you back to the late 70s, early 80s now with this one.

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0: Can you tell me what connects these songs? So what have we played for you so far? Just a recap in case you've just joined us. We've just played you Blondie and Heart of Glass. We played you Kenny Loggins and Footloose. And we started off with Status Quo and Paper Plane. I can tell you it's not band's first hits. It's not modes of transport. It's not Latin phrases. It's not anniversaries. And it's not imperial measurements. But do you know what it is? Will this one give it away?

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Let's play the ads. I'm going to play two more. I'm going to take this right the way out before I give you the answer, and then there'll be lots of groaning.

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7: Kim D, I will play that for you after we've done this little section, probably around 9:30. But yeah, that's a great request. So we're going to play you two more songs. So let's have a recap of what we've done. If you've got a piece of paper or you've got your notes on your phone or your just photographic memory, then what have we played for you? We started off with Paper Planes by Status Quo. Then we played you Footloose by Kenny Loggins. We played you Heart of Glass by Blondie. We played you Our House by Madness. I'm now going to play you this one.

0: country am I in?
1: It doesn't matter. It's 5 o'clock somewhere.
0: It's always on 5 in Margaritaville, come to think of it.
1: Yeah, I heard that.
0: You've been there, haven't you?
1: Yes, sir.
0: I've seen your boat there.
1: I've been to Margaritaville a few times.
0: All right. Well, that's good.
1: Stumble my way back.
0: Okay. Well, we just want to make sure you can keep it between the navigation.
2: That was Alan Jackson and Jimmy Buffett, and it's 5 o'clock somewhere. So what was our connection? You're screaming, you're getting frustrated, you're pulling your hair out. Here's the last one.

0: So what was it today? Your connection. I played you Paper Planes. I played you Our House. I played you Footloose. I played you 5 o'clock Somewhere. I played you Needles and Pins. And I played you Heart of Glass. I was looking for Glass, Foot, House, Paper, Clock, and Needles. And the word I was looking for was work. Housework, glasswork, footwork, paperwork, clockwork, and needlework. I know it's rubbish. There's only one thing you can say to that. Yeah, you suck, Jackson. I'm sorry, but Tim the Legendary back. And as he would normally say, I thank you a lot. He did that one. We've done him today. Here's Work by Kelly Rowland.
1: This ain't gonna be

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1: This is Al Maria.
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0: So on the comment section, we have the lovely Kim D. They are off paddleboarding today on a late day for daughter Emma's birthday. Happy birthday to you, Emma. She's requesting this song. I've just got to tell you about a little paddleboarding incident. So the lovely Pam and I, as well with our Canadian friends, were in Antigua for our 25th wedding anniversary 5 years ago. And we decided on the beach that we'd have a go at paddleboarding. So, of course, Pam got there first. She got a little life jacket on. The guy was there. He held the back of her paddleboard. She got on her knees. He said, right, stand up. He held the board, made sure everything was safe and happy and all the rest of it. And then off she went, tootling away like the graceful goddess that she was, paddleboarding gracefully like a swan, no effort. So, of course, I think, well, that's obviously easy. So I get my don on my life jacket and he's at the back and he's just got the board and I'm facing out to sea and there's no waves or anything. So I get on my knees and think, oh, this is a bit rocky, and I get the paddle there and get up onto my feet, and as I get up to my feet, the board goes left, I go to the right, I turn around, make your boys walk back to the shack. I've now got 150 people on the beach all laughing at me. It took me 9 times to get onto the paddle board. It was an absolute nightmare, but it was like watching something from Laurel and Hardy or something, I'm sure, because I was the daily entertainment that day for all the people on the beach. I finally got up on the board, proud as punch, got out about 200 metres away, got a little bit cocky, was going a bit too fast, and came off. Could I get back on that boat with the life jacket on in the way? Not a hope. A little 9-year-old American girl came up to me. Excuse me, sir, can I give you some help? And I was like, no, thank you. Smiling sweetly, pulled the paddleboard 200 metres back to shore by hand. Wasn't good. Good morning, cat dog. I hope you're well. So this is for the paddleboarders this morning. This is for Emma. I hope you have a lovely birthday. Bit of Stevie Wonder.

Ah, that was for Emma. Have a lovely day, Emma. I hope you enjoy your paddleboarding more than I enjoyed mine. So, Cat Dog's on the comment section. Good morning to you, my lovely. She'll be coming up in just under 25 minutes.

0: there. Join me, Action Jackson.
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8: 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But also, bog off, I hear you say. Buy one, get one free on Richmond sausages, bachelor super noodles, tin prunes, New York bagels. And buy one of these and get one half price on McCain hash browns. Who doesn't love a bit of hash browns? Your Coleman's favourite sauce is mint sauce, lemon curd, apple sauce, and the other one, which I can't read. And tea cakes, Tunnock's tea cakes, all at the Irish and English Store for you this week. So tell them you heard it here. Go and see the team. They're up in Olúlur, not far from the medical centre.

0: astounding. Time is fleeting. Madness takes its toll. But listen closely.
1: Not for very much longer.
0: I've got to

Who doesn't like a bit of the Rocky Horror Picture Show? Am I sitting here in my Baskin stockings, Bobby Gray? I'm not, but I'm sure many of you have heard this story. At the tender age of 18, just before I joined my first big job, the police, we lived on the Isle of Wight. Me and my two mates dressed up, because we were involved in Shanklin Theatre. We dressed up, bath stockings, fishnets, big gown, big sort of cape, silk cape, satin cape, whatever you call it. All the gear, no idea. We got on the ferry with a load of other people. We went to Portsmouth Guildhall. We watched the Rocky Horror Picture Show. Idiots were throwing eggs and toast and stuff onto the stage like they do. Unfortunately, got stopped for half an hour. Then they threw the people out that were throwing eggs onto the stage. The show carried on. We were all there. There's loads of people all dressed up in their underwear. It was great fun. What wasn't fun was we missed the last ferry. So there's me and my two 18-year-old buddies all dressed in wigs, makeup, suspenders, fishnets, the basques, all the rest of it. You can imagine high heel platform shoes. And we missed the last ferry back to the Isle of Wight. And the only ferry we could get back was the 3:30 Truckers Ferry. Yes, that was an interesting journey, I can tell you. Oh, what a lot of fun that was. But no, it was a bit of fun. So yes, no, I'm not sitting here currently in my basket stockings. That, of course, is a Thursday night endeavour.

Williams and Rock DJ there. So what is coming up? Well, we've got Bobby Gray on the wireless today. You can tune to him on Gold at 12 o'clock lunchtime today. You'll hear him on the radio. Then coming up on here on 107.5 is Cat Dog's Party Playlist very shortly. Then the midday show with our very own Nicky Noodles. 2 o'clock, The Crazy World of Music with Chris Roberts. He follows you straight away at 4 o'clock with the Reggae Revolution show. 5 o'clock, The Hit Mix with Rob Mack. 7 o'clock, Ryan Brown, Strings Attached. 9 o'clock, Paul Baker's Golden Hits. And 11 o'clock, his handpicked music, taking you all the way through to Sharon M. in the morning again.

0: Yeah, that sounds like something I do. So what else is going on in your local area at the moment? I can tell you it's all of this.
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0: So this week, the 22nd of August, you've got Harmony Duo. On the 29th of August, you've got Jack Law. On the 5th of September, you've got Melanie Brooks. And the 12th of September, you have Marilyn Shipley. Coming up today, the 25th of August, at the Community Centre at 11 o'clock is Chair Aerobics with Michelle. That is €2 per person, with all monies donated to local charities. The Coubertin Hosta Maison at 2 o'clock today. I have line dancing for mixed levels with Carrie every Tuesday. Bar One in Mahaka have a fun quiz at 5 o'clock. La Vida Cucador at 6 p.m. have a quiz night. Esperanza in Laufakia have E&M smartphone quiz. If you haven't been there and done that, you need to get there. The only quiz where you're allowed to get your phone out. That's at 7 p.m. Miraflores at Los Giardos at 7:30 is karaoke with Kendo. Bar Gemini Almonds, or I have named that tune quiz night, although I think that may not be going ahead. And finally, the Irish Rover and Mahaka at 8 o'clock have karaoke night with Rocket Ron, which is every Tuesday. Not long now until

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0: Thank you, Catwoman. I've enjoyed it this morning. All we can say is please don't stop the music.

taking over. Thank you for today's show sponsors, the Star of India at Turay, the Indian Garden at Arbalais, the Beauty Rooms at Total Entertainment in Turay, and the Irish and English Store at Lulu Del Rio. Hope you have a lovely day for the rest of it. Keep out there. Because so the weather quality is good. It's going to be sunny and hot. You get your washing out. It's not going to rain. And coming up very shortly is Our Cat Dog. We'll be back tomorrow for the Top 10 Show with PMP, and back on Saturday for brunch and

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0: 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Or because we cover almost 2,000 square kilometers of Southeast Spain? 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
4: Good morning, everyone. It is Cat Dog with the party playlist, Tuesday, 25th of August. A massive thank you to Steve Jackson standing in there for Tim the Legend. Tim will be back tomorrow. A massive thank you to Sharon M for doing the Sunrise Show. Morning,

share that with the mum right there on that one. Super Noodles, good morning to yourself, to Gordy. Good morning to Mamazoo joining us on the live chat. I'm going to squeeze in one more song before we go to the ads and then come back with the movie.

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6: 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And Total Entertainment in Albox are open 10 till 1 on a Saturday with daily papers. Okay, all morning, Fran, just in your... on the live chat. Good morning. I hope you're good this morning. The year for this one, for the movie, is 1941. Yes, that's right. 1941. Do you know what movie this is from? The very things that held you down are going to carry you up and up and up. From 1941. What movie? The very things that held you down are going to carry you up and up and up. What movie?

Well done and good morning to PMP in on the Ooch List. Joining action, Jackson first in. Well done. From 1941, what movie is this from? The very things that held you down are going to carry you up and up and up. What movie from 1941 is that from?

Indeed, good morning to Sharon M joining us all on the live chat. Morning, hope you're good. Well done to Fran in on the Oosh list joining PMP in Action Jackson. Well done. A couple more songs to play before I give you the answer. From 1941, the very things that held you down are going to carry you up and up. And up. What movie from 1941? The very things that held you down are going to carry you up and up and up. Oh, what next?

0: movie quote. I'm sure you can already guess what song is the last one. Last chance to have a go from 1941. The very things that held you down are going to carry you up and up and up. What movie is this iconic quote from? Morning Duchess from 1941. Last chance. The very things that held you down are going to carry you up and up and up.
1: To Bombay, a travelling circus came. They brought an intelligent elephant, and Nellie was her name. One dark night, she slipped her iron chain, and off she ran to Hindustan and was never seen.

0: banger. Okay, giving you the answer now. Well done, everyone. From 1941. The very things that held you down are going to carry you up and up and up. Well done if he said it was from the 1941 movie Dumbo. Well done, everyone. Brand new movie on tomorrow's show. We'll be right back after these.
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1: Good morning and welcome back to Cat Dog with the Party Playlist, Tuesday 25th of August. 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

mailbox, pop over there, check out all the goods that they've got going on in their shop. Now, Clarence has joined us. Morning to you. Now, I did have the radio on all afternoon. I didn't comment yesterday. I wasn't in the best of places yesterday. However, you played a song, obviously, in your show last night that had my dog Luna looking around the room and staring at the telly, thinking it was coming from the telly, but it wasn't. It was, I've never heard it. I'm sure it was female, but it had these weird vocal sounds in it that just had her going, what is that? What on earth is that? That's exactly the what she was doing. She was going quite mad, really. So any idea, Claire, what that song was? I've never heard it before. Female, weird vocal sounds that she was doing. Can't quite remember. Probably lots of oohs and ahs. I don't know. But Luna was like, what is this? What is this?

0: Nikki Noodles. Join me every Tuesday for the Midday Show. 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Well, only if I like the song. That's every Tuesday at 12. Nikki Noodles in the
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11: Good morning and welcome back to Cat Dog with the Party Playlist, Tuesday 25th of August, and the New Bar International in Arboleas this Friday the 28th. It's a change to the lineup. It is now going to be Susie Bow on her own. That's at 8 p.m. Saturday 29th of August at 8 p.m. it is J3 Rock Experience. Get yourselves booked in. Oh, Julie's chosen one, a great song from Patrick Hernandez. This is Born to be Alive.

The song of the day for the new bar, international in our blaze. You think Patrick ran out of lyrics with that one? Here is a song requested, coming up now from PMP, another installment of Sophie Ellis Bextor. This is featuring Nile Rodgers as well. This is a great song, brand new, coming out. This is Dancing Without You.

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10: 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Oh, choking. Got sandy clam here. This one is from Zoe. This is Sunshine on a Rainy Day.

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Feel good tunes, good vibes and a spark to get you moving. I'll sort the music. 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
6: And at Sensations, this Saturday the 29th of August, 9 p.m. is Jack Law. 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

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Food Bank, they're open on a Monday, 10 till 12. They're open the 7th, 14th and 21st of September. September soon, isn't it? It's crazy. Newlies coming in, they're in need of fine salt, rice, tuna, vegetable oil and semi-skim milk. 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

0: Hi, join me, Tim the Legend, Monday to Friday, 8 a.m. to 10 a.m. for the breakfast show. 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
2: Good morning and welcome back to Cat Dog with a party playlist. Coming up now, it's the midday show with Nicky Noodles to the crazy world of music with Chris Robertson at 4, his Reggae Revolution show at 5. Hit Mix Rob Matt Loads coming up. Stay with us. I'm going to finish off with a gorgeous tune today. Just for me. I'll be back tomorrow. Have a brilliant rest of your day. Hasta banana.

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2: A very good afternoon, everybody. It is the Midday Show. It must be Tuesday. And it is Tuesday, August the 25th. Where has August gone? Massive thanks to Cat Dog. Great show from you this morning. As usual, I've been busy doing housework. Well, there's only one thing to play, really. I got a

Alicia Dixon there and the boy does nothing. I can play that because Gordy's playing golf. Now I've done all the housework. Right, let's say some good afternoons. Afternoon, Sharon M. Good afternoon, Fran. Debbie Fox, absolutely. Not a problem. That's coming up very, very shortly. Action Jackson. All you hear in Alicia Dixon's The Boy Does Nothing is Mumbo Number 5. Ooh, yeah, there are a few little similarities there, aren't there? PMP, good afternoon to you, lovely. And Cat Dog, very good afternoon. Right, where are we going from there?

Love that. That's Dupe from Dupe. Very good afternoon to Ian M and to our Dawny. Good afternoon, lovely. Hope everyone's well today. It's just that little bit cooler, isn't it? It's just that little bit more pleasant today. I'm loving it. Right, so we've got something special to do now. Batty was on our quiz team last night. Batty is 70 today. 7-0. Wowzers. So, Batty, this is from Debbie Fox. It's especially for you. Have a very, very, very, very happy 70th birthday.

Meatloaf, they're bat out of hell, especially for Batty. Happy 70th birthday, Batty. PMP loving that one. And I bet if Fiona M's listening, she'll know why I played that as well.

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5: 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So it is that time of the week you've all been waiting for. I just know it. We're going to play Guess the Year. I've got four songs. They were all number one on this day. I just need to know what year. We're starting with this one from Dua Lipa.

Oh, Eminem was very, very close there, 1 year out. It was number one on this day in 2023. Right, next one. Oh, we're going back a little bit further. It's George Ezra. It was number one on this day, but what year?

always forget this ending. It's got this thing. Go on, George. Have a little shout. Right, we're all done. So that was George Ezra's Shotgun. It was number one on this day. Very close, E&M. You skirted all the way round it. You did get there in the end. I will let you have it. It was 2018. Right, okay, we're going further back now. I've gone done it back to front today. So we've got one from Casey and the Sunshine Band. It was number one on this day. I just need to know what year.

Car, the brilliant Casey and the Sunshine Band there, and Give It Up. Ian M is dancing around the room, straight in with the correct answer there. Right, so we've got our last one. Oh, I'll tell you, it was number one on this day, 1983. Right, we've got one more to play in our Guess the Year little section. I wonder if Ian M can make it a hat trick. You just never know. This next one was number one on this day, but what year?

0: that was Anika, I think that's how you say it. And Japanese Boy was number one on this day. But what year? Gloria knew she was straight in with that one. E&M, yes again, 1 year out, but got there in the end. It was number one on this day in 1981. Well done, everybody. E&M got a hat trick. Gloria snuck in there with the correct answer. More of that next week.
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0: 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You can find them on the same road as Longo's and next to Metal Box. So pop in, go and see June. She's always happy, always pleased to see you and always there to lend a helping hand. So I will apologise as well if I sound a bit funny today. I've got something wrong with my tooth or my gum. I don't know what it is, but I feel like I've got a golf ball in my mouth. And it's really hurting. So I know I sound a little bit odd and I can't help it. I just sound odd anyway. Anyway, we're going to play some songs now from the hit mix. I've had a little raid through Rob Mack's files again, a little rifle through, and picked out some of these for you. So they're all what's being played at the moment. We're going to start with this from Andy Grammer.

So that was Sunsets and Living Only Once. Now, next up, I think it's a bit of Kamikaze Radio. I've got a song from James Blunt that I've taken from the Hitmix file. Now, he's known for a little bit of Roadhouse, so fingers crossed, everyone, this is Tastes Like Summer.

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1: So this week at Sensations, Saturday the 29th of August, starting at 9 o'clock, it is Jack Law. 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Elsewhere in the area, where are we? The 25th of August, Cubatin Hostel Mess on Arbalest, 2 o'clock today. It's line dancing for mixed levels with Carrie. 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La Vida in Cucador, 6 o'clock tonight, it's quiz night. And Esperanza Bar in La Alfaquir at 7 o'clock, it's E&M smartphone quiz. Miraflores Los Gallardos, 7:30, it's karaoke night with Kendo. And Bar Gemini's in Almanzora, 7:30, it's Name That Tune music quiz. The Irish Rover in Mahaka, 8 o'clock, it's karaoke night with Rocket Ron. 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
9: 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So there we go. Right, it's time for this.
10: This is Almeria. 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
9: And we have got some great years for you today. We're going all the way back, firstly, to 1971. 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
1: 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Sorry, I'm distracted. Something's gone wrong with two from one at one. Right, we're going to carry on with 1989, and we're starting with this one from Transvision Vamp.

So that was our two from 1989 there. We had Transvision Vamp and that was Rebel MC. Right, we're moving on now to 2004. But just before we do, sorry, Tracy, forgot to say good afternoon to you. Very good afternoon, Tracy.

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0: You are listening to The Midday Show today with me, Nikki Noodles. 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Now, Casa Colorida have the blinds down at the front of the shop to protect the stock, but the aircon is on. So pop in. It may look closed, but it's very, very open. So go pop in and have a look and have a little browse and see what you might find for your home in there. Right, okay, where are we? Oh, it's time to play a little bit of this.

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You can find them on the same road as Longo's and next to Metal Box. So pop in, go and have a little look and see what's new in Casa Colorida. Don't forget, check out their Facebook page. It's always updated and always new stock on there to see. Right, still to come today, straight after me at 2 o'clock, it's the Crazy World of Music. And at 4 o'clock, it's the Reggae Revolution Show, both hosted by Chris Roberts. 5 o'clock, it's the 5 o'clock Hit Mix with Rob Mack. 7 o'clock, Ryan Brown's here with his Strings Attached show. And at 9 o'clock, it's Paul Baker's Golden Hits. 11 o'clock is Handpicked Music. And that will lead you straight through to 7 a.m. tomorrow morning and the Wakey Wakey Show with Sharon M. So that is just about it from me today. Chris Roberts is waiting to take over. I'm back with you on Sunday and we will be playing Guess the Theme of the Show. So good. Have a great afternoon, everybody. I am sorry about my bad speaking today. It's not my fault. It's my stupid tooth. Have a great week. I'm back with you on Sunday.

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3: 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But first, a big thank you to Nikki Noodles for her, as always, excellent show. So, why not step into my eclectic world of sound and music? As I explore the far reaches of the global music scene, revisiting the timeless melodies you love and introducing you to the extraordinary tracks you didn't know you were missing in your life. That is indeed the crazy world of music. It's the show with no gimmicks, no prizes, no puddles, just 2 hours of 100% pure rock music. And on today's show, I have Tony's top track, and Tony's dug through his archives to bring you an absolute belter of a song. Plus, I will be playing my weekly Beatles song. I've delved into their legendary catalogue and I picked an absolute belter, and just for your listening pleasure, I'd love to hear from you. What is your absolute favourite Beatles track and why? Jump on the comment section and tell me. So turn it up, Al Maria. It is the crazy world of music. It is time for Boston and Rock and Roll Band.

Oh, there we go. Boston there with rock and roll band all the way from 1976. And the band had barely played any live gigs together before getting signed, despite the song describing their long rise through the Boston club scene. Well, there you go. Now, this next one is from 1981. It's from the Michael Schenker group. And Michael Schenker was only a teenager when he first achieved international fame with UFO before forming this group. This is from 1981. Are you ready to rock?

There we go. Michael Schenker Group with Are You Ready to Rock? Now, this next one, I have to say, even by my standards, this is an absolute classic from 1973. It's Brownsville Station. And you know what? They're smoking in the boys' room because there ain't no room in the girls' room.

0: Hi, John Alex here. Why not come with me and take a trip back in time and listen to the tunes from the 60s, 70s and 80s on my afternoon Essential show. I'll be playing three number ones at three on my Thursday show from this week back in the decades. And on Friday, we'll be having a bit of a laugh, playing a few funny, silly songs. 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

Oh, there we go. That mighty Slade all the way from 1972 with Mama, We're All Crazy Now. And as people who may not know, and for those who don't know, that Slade is my most favourite band. And we have our very own Slade legend, Mr. Tim Daines himself, every Monday evening here on Armory Radio, 9 p.m. There is the Slade Show for you to listen to. And a great show that is now. This next one, again from 1972, another of my favourite bands, but not as favourite a band of mine as Slade. This is an iconic blues riff, came from a live staple for modern blues guitar virtuoso. What's this one? I don't even know what I put there. It doesn't make any sense. Never mind, let's get on with it. It's ZZ Top. You know what? I just got paid. Sadly, we're missing Frank Beard, who passed away recently, but this is a little tribute to them.

0: Oh, there we go. The marvellous ZZ Top. What a great song that is. And I saw them recently in Mercia. Sadly, Frank Beard wasn't there because he just wasn't well. And we all know the reason why, sad, unfortunately. Anyway, now it is time for this.
1: The Chris Roberts Crazy World of Music. The only show where the DJ is crazier than the music.
0: Yeah, it's time for that, and it's also time for this. It's time for Tony's Top Track, where my good friend and resident tastemaker, Tony Williams, is back in the mix. He's been digging through his record crates to find something special, and he's handpicked an absolute gem just for you. That's sure to put a smile back on your face. Tony, take it away with today's pick. Oh, Tony has picked an absolute belter. It's from 1975, and the lyrics reflect the band's frustration with their management for trying to force a pop star image on them. Can you guess who it is? Well, it is The Sweet. This is Action.

0: Oh, there we go. The fantastic suite with Action. And if you've taken the time to listen to any of Sweet's albums, you'll appreciate that they are heavy rockers at heart, and they've made some fantastic albums. I can tell you, my favourite one is called Give Us a Wink. It's an absolute belter, and I really like that album. But now, it's time for this.
1: 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Come and join me on the Midday Show every Monday and Friday at noon. 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
0: Before I play the next song, folks, I'm going to do a big shout out to everybody who has joined me on the comment section today. We've got Ruby Red Silent Disco, and we've got our very own Rob Mack, we've got our marvellous Cat Dog, we've also got Action Jackson and PMP joining us in their car. Well, not here in the studio. They're driving, listening in the car. I just want to make that perfectly clear in case somebody puts on the comment section, what are they doing in the car? Anyway, and we've also got Maz and Gav, who have been dancing around like loonies to all the fantastic songs that I've been playing, and I'm going to continue that. This is from 1986, and it is a band. let's say, a hair band from the 80s. This is Poison. And you know what? They're going to talk dirty to me.
14: Just a minute. Cindy, it's for you.
15: I got it, Mom.
14: That Brett sounds like such a nice boy.
16: Oh, Brett, I just can't wait to get my hands all over you.
17: Hit it, CC.

Ah, poison there with talk dirty to me. I don't know about you, but I thought that the beginning of that song and some parts of it during this play sounded like Love Missile F-111 by Zig Zig Sputnik. Don't know about you. Let me know in the comment section if you thought the same. Now, this next one. I could count on my one hand the amount of times I played a song by this band. And I'm just wondering, if people who only have one hand, do they still say that? I could count on one hand. Well, that's all you've got, really. So, I suppose it's a bit new. Anyway, besides the point, this is Bon Jovi with Runaway.

Oh, there we go. Bon Jovi there with Runaway. And he actually took a recording tape or a tape into the New York radio station because they were holding a talent contest, and probably the rest is history. Now, this next one is a tribute to a notoriously cheap, high-proof brand of dollar store wine the band drank while living in poverty. This is from 1987. It's Guns N' Roses and Night Train.

0: there. 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
7: And 3, 2, 1, I am back in the room. Big shout out to Hazel Church and her husband Roger, who are in their element listening to my show. And I am as well. I do apologise. I thought I'd have enough time to chew this bit of biscuit I've got, but I haven't. So excuse me for smacking my

0: There we go, Def Leppard would pour some sugar on me just for Maz and Gav. Right, now, folks, it is time for this.
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0: Right, pin back your logos, grab yourself a pen and a piece of paper, and if you want to write down some of these events, then do so. I'm going to start. Right, are you ready? Bar 1 in Mohaka at 5 p.m. We've got a fun quiz at La Vida in Cucador at

0: 6 p.m. it is quiz night. Then Esperanza Bar in the Alphakia at 7 p.m. we've got our very own E&M Smart Quiz. Then at Miller Flores in Los Gallardos at 7:30, it is karaoke night with Kendo. And at Bar Gemini's in Almanthora at 7:30, it is Name That Tune Music Quiz. Then the Irish Rover in Oaxaca at 8 p.m, it is karaoke night with Rocket Ron. And then at Sensations on the 29th of August, 9 p.m, we've got our very own Jack Law. So there's loads of stuff going on. If you want to go to any of those events, please contact the venue first to make sure that it is still on before you go. And if you do go, tell them that you heard it here on Almeria Radio 107.5 FM. And there's two more things that I would like to add to this, because on Sunday night at Patagonia Bar there is my band, Cloud Nine. We will be performing at 5:30 p.m. on Sunday. And then on Monday, the 31st, I'll be performing at the Indian Garden at 2 p.m. So a great weekend ahead of music as well. So that is all from me here.
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There we go. Kiss with God of Thunder. What a great song. That is Gene Simmons' signature song, even though he didn't write it. It was written by Paul Stanley. Anyway, moving on. 1984. It's better Whitesnake for a change. This is Gambler, and the track features keyboardist John Lord, bridging two eras of rock, and was his final album with the band before returning to Deep Purple.

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9: Oh, and 3, 2, 1, I am back in the room. Now, folks, it's time for this. A little bit later than normal, but it's still here. Welcome to a brand new feature on the show. It was these four lads from Liverpool who didn't just top the charts. They rewrote the DNA of music itself. Every single week, we are cracking open a vault of one legendary track, one incredible story, and a lifetime of influence. I want you in the mix too. What is your absolute favourite Beatles track? I want to hear it and the story behind it. From the early days of Merseybeat to the studio magic of the late 60s, and we are celebrating the band that still defines the word influential. This is my weekly Beatles song. What's yours? Yes, folks, and this one I have selected for you this week is from 1963. This was the historic first song the band played on the Ed Sullivan Show in 1964, kicking off Beatlemania in America. This is All My Lovin'.

Oh, there we go. 38 Special Lair, If I'd Been the One. What a great song. Now, I really like this next band. I've got several of his albums. The guy calls himself, it's called the Jeff Healey Band, and a great blues rocker. This is Cruel Little Number.

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7: Oh, this is Blackstone Cherry with a Blind Man, and a good afternoon to our Canadian listener, Club Carral.

There we go. Blackstone Cherry with Blind Man and Club Cartel in Canada. Really like that one, and I'm sure he's going to like this one. It's Creed and One.

There we go, the fantastic Creed with One. What a great song that was. Now, let's have a bit of Pearl Jam, shall we? This next one is called Dissident. It's from 1993.

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Oh, there we go. Radiohead there with Creep. And frontman Scott Stapp wrote the lyrics to address social and racial discrimination. Tom York, that's the chap who wrote the song during his college years after being rejected by a girl he admired from afar. Oh, let's just shut up a bit now. This is Halloween with I Want Out.

0: There we go. That is Tony Iommi and Yawn with World Alone. Sadly, folks, this next song will be the last of the show. Aww. It has, as always, been an absolute blast playing all these great songs just for your listening pleasure. So it just leaves me to say,
1: I'd like to thank all of you on my little show here tonight. If you've enjoyed it, then it's all been worthwhile. So until we meet again, good night, and I love you all.
0: Keep your crazy on. See you all next week. It's a goodbye from me.
2: That's the end.
0: Ta-ra. And I am going to leave you with a Ted Nugent, Land of a Thousand Dances. But don't worry, I'll be back in just a few minutes with the Reggae Revolution. So don't touch that dial.

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4: Oh, it is 4 p.m., which is the new 5 o'clock as we know it. The revolution has begun. Welcome, revolutionaries, to the Reggae Revolution with me, Chris Roberts. 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I am kicking off this revolution with some foundational history from 1964. Let's drop the needle on Frank Anderson and the Scarterlite Band and Musical Storeroom.

0: What a great song, Burning Spear there with Marcus Garvey. This next one from 1978. The song helped cement the band's identity as reggae ambassadors, bridging traditional Jamaican roots music with international audiences.
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There we go. That was Aswad with Mercy, Mercy Me. Cover of the Marvin Gaye song there. Right, okay. Forgive me if I get this wrong, but this next song is by Israel Kamakawiwiwoole, and it's Somewhere Over the Rainbow. This is a great little song. Unfortunately, he's passed on now, so you've got a great song.

Oh, there we go. That was Amy Winehouse there with Alba Rosie with Halftime. What a great song. I do like Alba Rosie and I rather like Amy Winehouse too. Now this next guy calls himself Stick Figure. This is a great song. It's called Once in a Lifetime.

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Feel good tunes, good vibes and a spark to get you moving. I'll sort the music. 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

Oh, there we go. Tribute to the Threes featuring Sugar. That was Martha Griffith and Judy Mowa. And there were a couple of members of Bob Marley's legendary backing band. What were their name? The Wailers. That's right. That's right. They were. God, my mind went blank from it. Now, this next one is from Fire George. And this is something we almost do, is protect the music.

There we go. That was Fire George with Protect the Music. Now this, you probably know this song. It's from Trippie Nova and Needles and Pins.

There we go, Trippy Nova with Needles and Pins. I'm going to stay with cover songs. This one is from Pinky Dread, and this is I Can't Go For That.

0: don't want. Sadly, folks, this next song will be the last of the show. It has, as always, been an absolute blast playing these great songs just for your listening pleasure. But stay tuned, because right after the show, we've got our very own Hit Mix with Rob Mack, and that is another great show to listen to. So it just leaves me to say peace, love, happiness to you all. It's a goodbye from me.
1: Bye-bye.
0: And I will see you all next week. Have a great week, folks. Don't forget, I am at the Patagonia Bar on Sunday at 5:30 with my band Cloud9. And I'll also be in Indie Garden at 2 p.m. On Monday the 31st, giving you some great 70s music. So I'm going to leave you with Groove at the Pariah and the Final Countdown.

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1: Good evening, welcome to the Hit Mix for your Tuesday night with me, Rob Mack. Another 2 hours of the biggest tracks from the last few years and the latest new releases. So on with the show, and let's kick off tonight with this.

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9: Welcome back. Already halfway through the show. Doesn't time fly? Don't forget, coming up at 7, we have this week's Artist of the Week show. And also over on our sister station, Almeria Gold, it's Sharon's Express Train. But for the next hour, still some great tunes still to play. So stay tuned in.

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1: It's Tuesday. It's the 25th of August, 2026. I'm Paul Baker with you for the next couple of hours. On the way, we got music from Curiosity Killed the Cat, Cold Cut and Yaz, and Bob Marley and the Wailers. First, though, here's Double Trouble and the Rebel MC.
2: Paul Baker.
3: God, tell me something. You can't play a BS.

It's Tuesday, August the 25th. Let's get the show up and running. Today's celebrity birthdays. Claudia Schiffer is celebrating her 56th birthday today. Elvis Costello is 72. Also celebrating, Blake Lively, 39. Tim Burton is 68 years old today as well. And Blair Underwood, the actor, is 62. Coming up on the show a little bit later on, we'll be looking at ice cream meltdowns and ordering cocktails at a fancy bar. And I'll tell you why we're going to be doing that, because it is National Whiskey Sour Day across America today. It's National Banana Split Day. It's also National Secondhand Wardrobe Day and National Park Service Founders Day, celebrating the creation of the National Park System back in 1916.

Time now for your conversation starter answers to yesterday's question, a completely normal word that you suddenly forgot how to spell or pronounce while saying out loud. Definitely is one. Colonel is another. Wednesday, when typing it out. Receive, is it EI or is it IE? We'll never know. Bagel is another one. Necessary. And also guarantee. Thank you to Oliver, Amelia, Lucas, Isla, Ethan, and to Mia for those. We'll do some more of those in the next hour of the show, but stick around for the Brain Buster.

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3: Get ready for Tuesday's Brainbuster. That's coming up for you very soon. Eurythmics next, followed by Alison Moyet, Donna Summer, The Clash and Deacon Blue.

Let's have a look at your brainbuster question for today. 100 adults were surveyed and were asked, have you ever bought item of clothing from a charity shop or a vintage store? Have you ever bought an item of clothing from a charity shop or a vintage store? Out of those 100, how many said, yes, they have?

0: Right, let's answer that brainbuster question for you now. 100 adults were surveyed and were asked, have you ever bought an item of clothing from a charity shop or a vintage store? Out of those 100, how many do you think said, yes? I guessed it was going to be quite high. I'm not far off, actually. 68 people out of 100 have bought an item of clothing from a charity shop or a vintage store.
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6: Paul Baker. Amazing Facts for Tuesday in just a second. We'll also have music from Barry White and Enigma. First, though, here are the Christians. This is Ideal World.

0: On the way in the next hour of your show for Tuesday, we'll talk ice cream meltdowns and ordering cocktails at a fancy bar. Would you like some facts of the day? Well, here they come. The Great Pyramid of Giza is not four-sided, as most people assume. It is actually eight-sided and can only clearly be seen from above in specific lighting. Vatican City has its own ATMs where the primary optional language is Latin. The original prototype for the Rubik's Cube, made in 1974, was using wood, rubber bands, and paper clips. And the Empire State Building in New York was originally designed with a spire intended to serve as a docking station for commercial mooring airships. True story.
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6: It is hour number two of Tuesday's show, 25th of August. Coming up, music from the farm. We got the Bee Gees on the way and Bonnie Tyler as well. We'll do On This Day in History right after this from Elvis Costello.

0: Right, time now to look at events on this day in history for the 25th of August, and it appears to be a space special today. We'll start with the sad one on this day in 2012. Neil Armstrong, the first man to walk on the moon, sadly passed away at the age of 82. On the very same day in 2012, NASA's Voyager 1 spacecraft entered interstellar space. In 1981, Voyager 2 made its closest approach to Saturn, and 8 years later on this day in 1989, it flew past Neptune.
1: Paul Baker.

0: Right, let's do your conversation starter answers. We've had some good ones already. What is a completely normal word you suddenly forgot how to spell or pronounce while saying out loud? Let's go for some more of these for you right now. Phenomenon, rhythm, brewery, also embarrass. Two R's, two S's. Writing it down on an important card. That was Sophia. Mispronouncing epitone. Beginning how to spell bureau. Also stumbling over rural and making it sound like an animal noise. And also maintenance and vacuum. Thank you to everyone. We had Ava, Noah, Lily, Leo, Sophia, Freddie submitting those answers. We'll do another conversation starter at the end of the show today.
1: Paul Baker.

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3: On the way in just a second, we're going to have Ice Cream Meltdown, also ordering cocktails at a fancy bar. Music from David Lee Roth, Cliff Richard, De La Soul and DJ Jean. But first, here's Belinda Carlisle.

now, let's talk ice cream meltdown. For instance, trying to eat a 3-scoop dessert before the summer heat turns it into soup. Watching the whipped cream slide from the top of the banana split before you can take a picture. Fighting over who gets the single cherry sitting on the top of the bowl. Realizing you've ordered enough ice cream to feed a small village, but you still finish it out of pride. And getting sudden brain freeze on bite 3 and having to hold your head in pain.

Ordering cocktails at a fancy bar where you stare at the menu where every drink contains five ingredients you've never heard of. 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The shock of receiving your £14 cocktail that is 90% crushed ice and two sips of liquid. Nodding approvingly at the bartender after taking a sip, even though it tastes like engine cleaner. And finally, trying to delicately sip a drink served in a glass so wide, you inevitably spill it all down your front.

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5: On the way, we're going to wrap things up for Tuesday. Conversation starter coming up, Billy Idol and Coolio. First, though, here's Craig David in 7 days.

0: Almost, you lot. We're almost done for Tuesday. Shall we have a brand new conversation starter? What is a completely pointless item you bought purely because of a late night advert on the telly or an algorithm targeted you? What completely pointless item have you bought purely based on late night advertising or an algorithm that targeted you? 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Thank you very much for listening. 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

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I'll sort the music. 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

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I'll sort the music. 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